0: Cut!
1: What? Who is this?
2: Looking for a girl this tall ran that way?
0: Hello, hi! Who are you?
2: Alex Warren, you are beautiful,
0: Alex,
2: by the
0: hey,
2: way.
0: Hey! Do not talk to her. You
2: sorry.
0: Talk to
2: I'm
0: me.
2: I'm so sorry, you seem very upset.
0: Yeah, I am upset! And I'll tell you why!

0: Hot.
1: What?
2: Who is
3: looking for a girl this tall
2: way?
3: Ran that way?
0: Hello, hi. Who are you?
3: Alex Warren. You are beautiful,
0: Alex,
3: by the
0: hey,
3: way.
0: Hey. Do not talk to her. You
3: sorry.
0: Talk to
3: I'm
0: me.
3: I'm so sorry. You seem very upset.
0: Yeah, I am upset. And I'll tell you why.

Gives the satisfaction asking how you're doing now. How's the castle built of people you pretend to care about? Just what you wanted. Look at you, cool guy, you got it. I see the parties and the diamonds. Sometimes when I close my eyes, 6 months of torture you sold to some forbidden paradise. I loved you truly.